0: Forget therapy.
1: I'm a psychiatrist in San Francisco with a mostly psychotherapy practice.
0: Dude, you fucking annoy me.
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0: Ozzy's cologne released yesterday, sold out pretty much immediately. I've been trying to find out what this stuff smells like, because that's the thing, right? I mean, colognes have a lot of different scents, reacts to your body chemistry. But you think about Ozzy, and you think about all those years on the road and everything else, it's just like this culmination of scents that probably ends up smelling like, I don't know, a wet sock and a head of cabbage. I don't know. I'm just trying to figure it out. So if you or someone you know got some of this stuff, love to get your take on what it's all about, that's for sure. Klinger is ready to go. He sets you up with Mandatory Metallic in a minute. Three more keywords worth $1,000 all night tonight at 98.
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Please be advised, part one of two. Mandatory Metallica, Don't Tread on Me, and now it's time for Seek and Destroy. And I hope your Friday night is kicking everybody's ass. Welcome to the Klinger Show. This is 98 Rock.

Still my favorite. That was my entry point, perhaps yours too, what seems like 1,000 years ago with Papa Roach. And just before Last Resort, I gave you the word Bills. Take that word and win some money from 98 Rocks, Spring Cha-Ching. The word Bills. 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

0: Need to say what up to a guy named Glenn. Glenn is having a garage party. He doesn't park cars in his garage. We just don't have enough room at the Klinger Gated Estate. And I say gated estate, it's a chain link fence with a damn gate. 98 Rock is Tampa Bay's rock station, but Glenn is throwing it down in the garage tonight. And he's got all the things, including some party favors. And he just texted me his address. And I'm like, dude, if you want to take your party to the next level, maybe I should just give out your address.
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I will never tire of Nirvana. Just because it was just such an incredible time in my life when I was being introduced to all those songs. You may feel the same way. New Sublime now. This is called Ensenada on a radio station that identifies on a Friday. Hell yeah. It's 98 Rock.

0: Well, it is the very first day of May. Some call it May Day. And perfect timing coming out of some damn Three Doors Down who were major supporters of our United States military. This is 98 Rock, Tampa Bay's rock station. And the month of May is Military Appreciation Month. 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
3: Cloudy this Friday night. Low 72 degrees under a full moon. Saturday, cloudy and breezy with afternoon and evening storms. High 85 degrees, low 63. Get news, traffic, and weather around the clock when you set News Radio WFLA as a preset on the iHeartRadio app. I'm Amy Snyder.
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